0: Radio Felicidad, 1180 M.
1: Some people say a man eats meat out of mud. 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You know,

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We loaded 16 tons of old banana coal. 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

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Got a hot tongue wrong and made me hop on land. You load the 16 tons, what do you get? Now the day older and deeper in bed. Peter, don't you call me, cause I can't go. I owe my soul.